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Join in on the disco tribe.

Ain't a masterpiece. Oh my, my, oh my, my love. I take one look at you, you're taking me out.

everyone. Got to help, well, we got to help, yeah. There's no need to cry, yeah. Got to help, well, we got to help, yeah.